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0: The caller's advising their daughter was walking the dogs near Tamarack and Jean, and they noticed a couple of houses with surveillance cameras that you guys might want to check out in case they have any video footage.
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0: received. 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
0: 2049.
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0: Hey, Paul Harding.
1: Paul Harding.
0: 8 Sam 16 on a detail at the court. Too. That was a female who's requesting to speak with a Lebanon officer. They are tied up currently, so he's requesting a deputy to come sit with a female. Can you advise who you want me to send?
1: Hey, call 50.
0: Hey, call 50.
1: Lebanon has a unit clear here at Harbor Park. Headed to your comment, please.
0: You're clear. Lebanon Ralph, comment, please. That's 2054. Hey, call 33, safety check.
2: 45.
0: 45, 2055.

0: call 33, second A traffic crash, 2486 Drake Road. Information was passed on from OSD. It's a light-colored vehicle struck a residence vehicle now parked in the driveway. Did advise possibly trying to leave the scene. Two subjects are out walking around. No injuries.
1: Thank you.
0: 2056.

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1: 34.
0: Attaching you to a traffic crash at the 32-mile marker, I-71 southbound for OC. They're trying to gather info now, but it sounds like a male's on someone's truck, saying he has a weapon. Believes it's a handgun. Looks like they're on the 71 northbound ramp to 123.
1: Clear.
0: 21-22.
1: They call 50, you catch your nose level.
0: 50, you're clear, 21-22.
1: Paul 30, same driver.
0: Paul 30, you're clear. Units responding to the traffic crash. Male did put a handgun in his back pocket. He is not actively threatening anyone. They're trying to get the vehicle description.

0: 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The subject is a younger, bald male wearing a black shirt and sweatpants with a phone and plastic bag in his hand. 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
1: Sorry, 4 seconds.

0: Subject is now returning to his own vehicle with a Toyota sedan. And he just took off, continuing on the ramp. 2124.
1: The 50, the northbound ramp or southbound?
0: He exited the northbound ramp to 123. We're trying to figure out if he's going north or south on 123.
1: Fifty, I'm clear. I'll be coming from 11. The caller able to give a color of the Toyota?
0: Negative. Unknown color. 2125.

0: 50. Caller's now advising it's a black or dark blue Toyota sedan, possibly a Corolla.
1: 50, I'm clear. I'm going to be sitting at Goodwill on South 123. Wait and see if it comes through.
0: You're clear. Say night, Goodwill, 2126.

0: all information confirming they were heading northbound on 71, took that exit to 123. And they are advising that Toyota will have damage on the back end.
1: Very poor clear. Just right from reduced, and I'm in the area of 123 and 350.
2: I'm out with the victim. Northbound around 2, 123.
0: 49, you're clear. 21, 27, 34, you're clear as well.
2: Paul 30, I came from 11 to 123 in UTL. I'm at 71 right now.

0: 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I'm at 123 through 50 on UTL, so I'm going to be checking the Flying J parking lot.
1: You're clear, checking Flying J 2128.

0: Bay 1250. The vehicle may have just passed me northbound 123 at Alexander's Hill. I just looked around.
1: You're clear, possibly 123 Alexander Hill, 2129.

0: 8133. I believe I'm behind the vehicle. Oregonia and Main Street, copy tag.
1: 33, go ahead.
0: King Mary Tom, 6333.
2: Paul, 34, I'm with him.
1: 34, you're clear. That returns current, no warrants on a black 2025 Subaru four-door out of Oregonia. There is an expired CCW.
0: That's clear. We're stopped, Main and Dave. Pulling in skyline.
1: 33, you're clear. Stopped, pulling into skyline, 2133. Do you want the channel?
0: Not yet.
1: You're clear, 2133.

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0: Nate Paul 34.
1: Nate Paul 34.
0: Behind a dark gray Toyota Corolla, main at the bypass, on ramp, Ohio G, George Robert Paul, 4359. Paul 34, it does look like it may be a bald male.
1: 34, you're clear. That plate returns current, no warrants on a black 2013 Toyota 4-door out of Lanchester with an expired CCW.
0: Clear, I'm going to be stopping it at Main and Stubbs.
1: You're clear, stopping at Main and Stubbs, 2139.

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0: Sounds like it's possibly a fall. The caller's uncle is handicapped, stating he is falling out of his wheelchair. They're not sure exactly what's going on. It's a 78-year-old male. He is conscious and breathing.
1: Go
0: ahead.
1: Has EMS been dispatched as well?
0: Affirmative.
1: 2150.

0: 20-31 and 32 at domestic at Crooked Handle Brewing.
1: 32.
0: The male and a female, callers advising they are on foot, they're walking towards Settler Place, states they had some kind of altercation, but it wasn't physical.
2: Squad 28 in route.
0: 21-51. Male's going to be in a white t-shirt, female in a dress. They're standing near. Kids are kids.

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That plate returns current on a black Toyota four-door. I believe the year is going to be 2024.

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0: 2031 32. 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The female was walking away, male following her yelling.
1: Doctor.
0: 2154.
1: Just to clarify, they didn't witness anything physical, correct?
0: Correct. All verbal.

0: 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We'll call it Remington Blackford.
1: You're up there, Remington Blackford, 2155.
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1: 31, please. Yeah, go ahead.
0: Sir, you want your device clear or what?
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0: Well, apparently, 2 out of 32 stopped out with that vehicle before he went EOW. He advised the caller that they're just waiting on help to come get the vehicle that's broke down.
1: That's clear.
0: Out of 12, you can show me back available.
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1: John Fairmont.
0: We have a caller on the line that they gave the address and then stopped responding to the call taker's question. They can hear a male talking in the background.
2: 2012 clear.
1: John Fairmont clear. In the area.
0: 2236.

0: 10-31-10-12, we're showing previous domestics with assault, burglary with a note of EDP in the past with this address.
1: 10-12, please.

0: 1031 and 12, the phone number search is showing for Charles Denny. It's disconnected and we're getting voicemail. 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
0: We have a caller, Glory, the number 937-668-5465. I think that she's getting phone numbers from a PD number and unsure what it's in reference to. I'm trying to reach the clerk to see if they're calling. No one is.
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0: Okay, sir.

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1: 33 clear.
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0: Yeah, 398 East 2nd Street, a male walking with a pickaxe.
1: Be your target 57.

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1: It's easy for 30 on clear guy with it.
0: Yeah, and Evan Pulaski, number 937-475-6249, reference to Justin Howell.
1: He's already clear. He went clear.
0: 2300.

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0: Sales on scene. Large tree hanging on the power lines. Power appears to be out in the area. This is going to be a pole-to-pole problem. Need to start to...
1: 200. When do you break the
0: pole number? We'll report.
2: Yeah, that's
0: here. We're available for report taking 23.
3: Hey, Paul 31, citizens assist.
0: 048 Henry King.
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0: Engines, everyone.
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0: I'm clearing the news. Duke will call back with an ETA. Can you notify the grid department? We're going to need to shut down Phillips between Jack and Woodward, please.
1: Duke.

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1: Hey, Paul 35.
0: Victor, 756-510. Break for a second.
1: Go ahead.
0: This one's going to be sitting on the floor in the back seat. Team Colin William, 3809.
1: The first is on a 2015 GMC four-door showing out of Middletown to female. Second is returning expired 5426 dark green Honda, same female.

0: Yeah, call 35.
1: Hey, Paul 35.
0: You have a contact Middletown. Let them know we believe we're out with a vehicle that was involved in a hit skip in their jurisdiction.
1: That's clear. Hey, Paul 35, do you know where it originally occurred?
0: It'd be on Dixie Highway near Bavarian for about 16-20 hours.
1: Okay.

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0: 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They said they'd get a hold of their sergeant.
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1: 31, 45 for both, please.
0: 45, 23, 28.

0: Yeah, 12 reading problems, 170 Vernon Place.
1: 2 12, you're probably in route.
0: 2328.

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1: Can you clear my call handle by phone?
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0: 8415, 5 traffic for a fire alarm. 861, same truck, please.
1: Go ahead.
2: 15.
1: Duke advised no ETA at this time. They did create a new ticket in order to get a
0: better ETA from their crews. Fire alarms are going off. We're still gathering further.
3: You're clear. Could you notify Brightspeed also that they'll need to come out and check their lines? The road is shut down and you can show us available.
1: Edge 31, you're clear. Notifying Brightspeed to check the lines. 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
1: 13.
0: For 23-14, Joshua Circle, the complete and daddy text from his mother. They advise that the mother told him in the past that if she sent him a text to call 911 as the husband is abusive, the male's name is George Campbell.
1: The same
0: way. Yeah,

0: Vehicle 11, I was attaching you to the 2314 Joshua Circle call, now change to a domestic.
1: 4-4.
0: You're 24.

0: 931's on scene, two-story, small residential structure, nothing shown, occupants are outside. 931, I have command on TAC 3, investigating.
1: Battalion 31, here on scene of a two-story small residential. Nothing showing, occupants are evacuating. 31 has command on TAC 3, investigating at 028.

0: 8/11, 8/15, for information, there is a firearm in the residence. The complainant also advised that the male is possibly in talks and does go crazy when he is intoxicated.
1: 12/15, what's this?
0: 0/29.

0: 12:54.
1: 12:54.
0: What's the priors on this residence?
1: Did you revise the history?
0: Affirm. Prior history, please.
1: There's only history for a follow-up and a prior DV last July. I looked at the DV. There's no names similar attached.
0: Correct.
1: Yes, sorry.

0: e poverty.
1: Poverty.
0: Just all of them in there.
1: Canaries everywhere.

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0: For a semi-idling near the loading dock.
1: Where?
0: 043.
2: TV for 11. You can get back to me. You can cancel.
0: Okay, bye.

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1: Now the two faulty detectors issue has been resolved, so all 31 units available to the attack channel.
0: Yeah, there's two faulty detectors on units available. Releasing TAC 3 at 064.
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1: 14, go ahead.
0: There's a male screaming and another yelling, "What did you take?" Sounds like they're making strange noises. There's a male saying, "I didn't take anything." Not really sure what's going on.
1: Your privacy address?
0: 3800 Travilla Road.
1: Very quick.
0: 111.

0: April 14, Mapleton. 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It's for a 69-year-old male, conscious and breathing. The male is in the background stating, I love you, bye. 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
1: Medic 71.
2: 14, clear.
3: 8-10, clear.
1: The call started off with two males screaming at each other. Male S saying, I love you. And other different understood comments. 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
1: 113.

0: Excuse you for 13, a phone call. Okay. Susan Kralik, 937-776-6428 in reference to the noise disturbance at Dorsey Lane.
1: Where?
0: 115.

0: 8-ball, 14-8-ball, 10. The male is now saying, I don't want to hurt anyone. He's trying to get the complainant to back up.
1: Four clear. 8-ball, 10 clear.
0: 118.

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2: Okay,
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1: You're good.
2: Medic 71, EMS 71. PD has cleared you into the scene.
0: You're clear. Fez responding again.
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0: Speedway on Corwin Nixon. Need a tractor turn around. Need a tag in a minute.
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1: That's their terminating command at 156.

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0: Hey, Olaf.
1: Yeah, I'm sure.
0: Well, I'm just regarding you, and we'll go ahead.
1: Yeah, I want to take off from the north on Chicago. Speed are 90, blacked out. No problem. Miami Township.
0: Here.
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0: Jumbo.
1: Good, I'm 12. He's headed back towards Franklin.
0: Here, sir, what's your reason?

0: 2-12, did you copy? You said at Fort Franklin, notify them.
1: Affirmative. What's your reason?
0: Red light and speed.
1: Your
2: question. 231, I'm behind him. I'll take over. I'm calling out.
1: Your question.

0: Do you saw a sign of that vehicle?
1: Negative, I have lost sight of this point.
2: Well, you're clear on the hospital. Two Adams over to Adam 31. Did we have a description of the vehicle?
1: It'll be a sedan, dark colored.
2: Sedan, dark colored.

0: Yeah, I'm 12. We're falling back up on 10. Cadence. We're going to go ahead and terminate the visual on the vehicle.
1: You're clear for terminating Cadence Houston visual to 11. Central Primary North, Cadence Primary North is now restricted to 11.

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1: Napalm, go ahead.
0: Monroe PD is requesting a deputy for assistance. They're out at the Restoration Ranch on Union. They're looking for a firearm in the area that juvenile said he left. They're requesting a deputy to come assist and sit with the juvenile while they're out searching.
1: April 10, April 15, we can go.
0: That's clear, April 15.
2: 15, clear, respond.
0: Clear, respond, 215. And April 12, safety check.
1: April 12, 20.
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0: Paul 15, squad traffic for a fall, 2767 West Ave.
1: Fishing quit.
0: 331.

0: 18, all levels, car traffic, first stroke, 7364 Mark's Pond Road.
1: Hey, Apollo 11,
0: 345.

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0: Naples 39, and we'll be checking the area of Waffle House 66 or 652 for Renaissance.
1: Burn on.
0: Caller was a female one with a male, stated there are two females in total that looked intoxicated. They stated that they were from Virginia. They left in a red Chevy Cruze about 15 minutes ago in the unknown direction of travel, possibly towards Lebanon.
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0: Go ahead.
1: Passerby said they believe somebody's in the house that's under renovation. It'll be out tripping.
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1: Doing 11.
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0: Sam William Victor, 3317.
1: That returns current no ones on a gray 1987 trailer.
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1: You're clear, 620. Zero 013, can I get your zero Paul? I don't see you, sure you signed on.
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2: 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I'm probably not going to hear you with all the kids and buses.
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1: That's clear. Thank you.
0: 632.

0: Hey, call 14 fire traffic for downed trees, East Mesa Mara, Mill Grove, and Anderson.
1: 40, please.
0: 647.

0: 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No injuries.
1: Here, clear. All occupants removed from the elevator. No injuries. 651.

0: after you say the one on Seam Street on Mason or Mill Grove between Mill Street and Anderson Road.
1: G71, you're clear on the Seam Street down in the road between Mill and Anderson at 652.

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0: 2, Lincoln 22, well-being check, east lateral 5 points and state route 48. Black male in dark clothing, pushing a grocery cart with a backpack, walking northbound on 48. Time lapse 5 minutes.
1: 7:14.

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1: Lincoln 20.
0: Caller's advising of a male standing on the road matching the description of the missing out of Springboro. Time lapse 10 minutes.
1: 23, sir.
0: 721. 2022, safety check.
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1: Chief 71. Hazard removed. 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Notify the county road crew they're going to need to remove debris out of the ditch line at the 4900 block of Mason Marmel Road.
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1: Impulse 24, please.
0: 813.

0: to Lincoln, 23 for road hazards for down street, red line 5 points. Anyway, you got two on the board. There's one at Bunnell Hill and red line 5 points, and one at red line 5 points in Crossley. I sent that one to your unit.
1: Lincoln 20, do you have traffic?
0: I've got one assigned to you and one assigned to Lincoln 23. Serve both for trees down at Red Line 5 points, one across where the other Bunnell Hill.
1: 20, 20, yes, clear.

0: Remington, 22. In reference to this fertilizer picker down tree, they may be one of the same. Gleason's caller advised that it's halfway between Crosley and Bunnell Hill on Redline 5 points. I'm sure fire department's going to be dispatched or you guys can handle it.
1: Right, clear. I'm almost in the area.
0: They're in the area.

0: 2 Zebra 20.
1: Oh, you go ahead.
0: You clear that out. What's requested?
1: I don't know what's the response to this request. I hate to

0: Thanks, Matthew.
1: Tend to locate at 1575 Woodland Green Boulevard. They're looking for the owner of a trailer that's blocking several parking spaces in a blank parking lot in Sires, PD, Blue Sires. Showed up every night.
0: That's where I've been.
1: 852.

0: April 21.
1: April 21. In reference to that hangout, we ended up getting a squad call with breathing problems at 3754 Spencer Way.
0: 21, sir.
1: 856.

0: Two Lincoln, 23. Car traffic, perfect person, 31, black walnut.
1: Two Lincoln, 23.
0: Car dispatch for a sick person, it's a female with confusion, weakness, and diagnosed with a UTI 2 days ago.
1: 23, sir.
0: 0900.

0: Lieutenant 53.
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1: 29.
0: Looks like the caller refused their name. Copy the number. 513-919-9633. 513-919-9633.
1: They say what it's in reference to.
0: The address is Southwest, Call Branch. They just want to speak to an officer on duty that they have a couple questions about the law.
1: Okay.
0: 916.

Mike 315, 8 for 15, 8 for 15, 8 for 15, 8 for 15, 8 for 15, 8 for 15, 8 for 15, 8 for 15, 8 for 15, 8 for 15, 8 for 15, 8 for 15, 8 for 15, 8 for 15, 8 for 15, 8 for 15, 8 for 15, 8 for 15, 8 for 15, 8 for 15, 8 for 15, 8 for 15, 8 for 15, 8 for 15, 8 for 15, 8 for 15, 8 for 15, 8 for 15, 8 for 15, 8 for 15, 8 for 15, 8 for 15, 8 for 15, 8 for 15, 8 for 15, 8 for 15, 8 for 15, 8 for 15, 8 for 15, 8 for 15, 8 for 15, 8 for 15, 8 for 15, 8 for 15, 8 for 15, 8 for 15, 8 for 15, 8 for 15, 8 for 15, 8 for 15, 8 for 15, 8 for 15, 8 for 15,

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1: Oh, yeah,
0: 922.

0: 9 Mile 42, what will you check? Flying J.
1: 9 Mile 42.
0: That's about being checked on a driver. They're not responding to calls. Flying J, 3140, stay around 350. We're still getting further.
1: Clear.
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0: Hey, Tom, it's going to be a white semi. 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
1: 2021, sir.
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0: Excuse me, sir. Why don't you work on the available for that?
1: Excuse me, 21, you're saying about whatever. Excuse me, 21, am I reassigning it or closing it out?
0: Closing out, I believe the owner was fine with that vehicle.
1: Yeah.

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2: 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Be on 123 at the entrance of 71.
1: You press northbound entrance or southbound?
0: Eastbound 60, traffic stop.
1: Eastbound 60.
0: E 350 and 123 with Ohio trailer, Tom Charles 5553.

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Confirming Tom Robert Charles, 5553.

0: 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Backing squad traffic, chest pain at 145 Woods Road.
1: 2-0-22.
0: The complainant is calling for their father having chest pain.
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2: Medic, 21.
0: 951.
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0: April 29.
3: At Dwyer and Lemon Road with two females, break.
2: Max 01, Rescue 21, the 8-day, 65-year-old male, I believe.
0: Yes, sir, two females, spread.
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1: 22 clear.
0: 10-3, can you go to the voicemail and call back?
1: You're clear.

0: 2021. I signed myself for the no one hanging up. 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
1: Yes, sir, go ahead.
0: 14001.9.
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1: 8960.
0: Yeah, on 71, just north of 123 northbound, with a white semi, no trailer. I'll give you a tag in it.

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0: Don't have a lot number at this time. Showing on 2nd Street. I would advise wife was hitting him. I had to restrain her. No weapons involved. Heard 5 minutes ago.
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1: 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Returns expired. No watch. Gray 07 Chevy truck in Loveland. Also stacking squad traffic for a fall at 4207 Metal Arc.
2: Stay up there.
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1: Roger.
0: Requesting to meet at Caesar Street boat ramp. Colors in a black 2014 Cadillac Escalade. ETA 30 minutes to the residence. Protection order is in place.
1: Of course.
0: Caesar
1: 39 ETA.
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0: 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Are you clear?
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0: Naples 25.
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0: Sounds like the caller is on scene as he's a screak at this time.
1: Okay, you're clear. If you saw him on the phone, tell him it'll be about 20 minutes before I make it to him.
0: 7:25.

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1: April 24.
2: 9:42.
0: Lenny is not on scene. Two people on her property on the Ring camera. Please be putting a fence post up to stand in Lenny's yard.
2: I'm Paul 42. I can handle a single unit. You can switch my calls, and if you can let the escort know, it'll be extended to you.
0: You're
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1: Could you clear me from the call with a report, please?
0: 731. April 25, second of phone call.
1: Oh, okay.
0: 731.

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0: Medic 31, it's going to be the southernmost entrance, the southernmost entrance just across from the Armco Park entrance.
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0: 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Break. 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
0: 148.

0: 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I'm on scene. Go ahead and give me 45.
1: On scene 45, 1150. Ladder 76.
0: Ladder 76.
1: Still, if you're responding, I'm praying for Vision 77.
0: Ladder 76, clear responding in place of the engine 77 at 1150.

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0: Change my location for this call. I'll be at it. 3970 Southwest 42 here in Mason. Following up.

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2: Susan, are you in command? We show ATV 51 on the scene. How's it work?
3: You're clear. ATV 51 is on scene at 1226.
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1: Tom 60.
0: Entrance ramp to 71 southbound at 123. Going to be a blue tractor, no trailer. I'm going to be a tag here in a minute.

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1: They advise the patients. 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

0: 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We're calling back to get that room number.
1: You're clear. Thanks.

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1: Go ahead.
2: Luke's been contacted. 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
1: Okay, that's clear. 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Might need to contact Spectrum. 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
2: You're clear on Spectrum at 12:50.
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0: Medic 52, we were unable to get a room number. They didn't answer on callback.
1: Medic 52, fire. We've made any contact. Thank you.
0: You're clear. Ladder 76.
2: Ladder 76.
0: Spectrum has been notified now. ETA at this time.
2: That's clear. There has been very close signs, so the ladder has been blocked off. Go ahead, show our ladder 76. What do you expect?
0: You're clear. Road close signs posted. No hazard available. 12:54.

0: 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Tiger 41.
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0: TV for 21 and 22, domestic violence, 45 clear for Franklin.
1: 2022.
0: Of the 21 for domestic violence, 45 Kirkby Franklin, complaint advised the subjects are screaming outside her door in the hallway. She hear a female screaming. Thank someone to get out of the residence.
1: 22 Fern Road.
0: 13 at 3.

0: to neutral when you put your sat nav on.
1: 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I'll be clear here in a moment.
0: Okay, you also clear your seizure call.
1: You're clear.

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1: Hey, Tom, 55.
0: Paul Nora Victor, 4309. I'm going to be 350 at South Rangeville. Actually, 350 and 4054.

0: play a call for you, and then we'll take phone for you guys.
1: Hey, Tom, for you, Roger. How was 55?
0: Call 40, affirmative.
1: 1360.

0: the tie in 56. Our caller is hysterical. She believes a semi hit her possible eye injury.
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0: Thirteen fifty.

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0: Okay, place in the SO lobby.

0: Battalion 56. I believe the caller is on an SUV on their make, model, or color.
1: All right, I'm at the 20 over 5. I've got a small four-door Ford sedan with a female sitting outside crying. That's one and the same.
0: You're clear. I believe so. Our caller's name is Megan. She was hysterical female.
1: This matches that.
0: You're clear.

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0: 2022 Solicitor Complaint 7667 Deep Woods.
1: 2022.
0: A solicitor is a valid permit to Quick Creek PD, but property is stated no trespassing.
1: July 22, that's clear.

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1: Two Zebra 21, clear. 370 on scene, 45.
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1: 1332.

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2: All 25-second phone call from my relative.
0: Nothing visible. Won't be investigating. Live 63, man.
1: Four here. They're on scene, multi-story institution. Nothing visible from the outside. You're investigating with 63 command at 1341.
0: Hey, Tom, 66.
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0: Okay.
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2: You clear responding, place of engine 77 at 1342.

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0: Confirmed if a construction crew on site had a water main, you can terminate the incident. 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
0: He'll advise when he gets system back up.
1: That's clear. 1343.
2: Nightfall 42, traffic crash, 2220 Wilmington Road.
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0: Sure, myself and Brush 81 responding. 28 mile roster for reported field fire.
1: You're clear. Yourself and Brush 81 to 28 and Maros for reported field fire at 13-2.

0: Battalion 81, I'm on the scene with Goshen units as well. Fire appears to be out.
1: You're clear on scene with Goshen units. Fire appears out. 1355.

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0: Hey, Tom 55. 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

0: 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We do have escort history on 87 with MRSS, reference the same female.
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1: 31.
0: Caller passed a red truck. The driver crashed in the passenger door, was open for a while. They pulled into Wendy's. Not sure if something was wrong or not. Time lapse 5 minutes.
1: Okay.
0: Clear at 1502. Units responding to Kids Clubhouse. The caller is leaving the parking lot. There was a tan Tahoe still sitting in the lot at the time of call.
2: 32, clear. And are you showing any signs on?
0: Negative. I showed 22 signed on. What's your caddy? You're clear. I'll send you the call.
2: You can just send me primary clear. Other unit off of it.
0: You're clear at 1503.

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Clear at 1503.

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3: 32 8 pounds 55, clear.
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1: 8 call 24, clear.
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2: You can take 24 off that crash.
0: You're clear at 15:45.
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0: 9-4-42. Check the area. There's no crash here. You can clear it out.
1: Clearing your tail. Clearing it out at 16-8. Hank call 34. Do you copy off?
2: 34 cleared. Break.
1: Clearing it. Go ahead.
2: Will you send me the lockout on 8-30 and take him off?
1: 34, clearing that.

0: April 29th, call 42 and April 34, cardiac arrest, 3650 Anderson Road. I'm call 42. I report to the cardiac arrest at 3650 Anderson. The caller's husband is currently on the floor, advising his lips and arm are swollen. He was not able to move. 71-year-old male. They are advising that he is not conscious, but he is breathing.
1: Call the ER.
2: 34, you're clear in emergency.
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2: The latest update for the cardiac, the 71-year-old male, they advise that he's not conscious, he is breathing. We're still down in critter.
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2: 9 8 71.
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2: The cardiac has now changed to a fall. The subject possibly has injuries from a fall. He is breathing and will answer to the caller when spoken to.
3: 9 8 71, clear on all.
1: 16 13.
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0: Reference comment 11, is he breathing and talking?
1: It does look like it. It was just as bad as cardiac arrest. Looks like they switched it over to a fall now.
0: Okay, you're fine.
1: April 30, do you want me to go ahead and show you back available as well?
0: Not April 30, yeah, take them off. Oh, you still in the office?
1: Yeah, of
2: course. 34, hot pursuit.
1: 34, you're clear, I guess.

0: 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Are you clear on that phone call?
1: Hey, Paul, everyone, he's in a meeting. I'll get a handle.
0: Here, Connor, thank you.

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0: 1619.

0: 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They're helping a friend move.
1: 33.
0: 1520.

0: 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Thank you, Chair.
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1: 35.
0: The caller's advising that their son has a knife to his throat. Right now, there is alcohol involved. The white male, 27 years old, 5'4", 160, dark brown hair. He doesn't drive. He would leave on foot.
1: 35, here. Yeah. 30, send it to me. I'll be ER.
0: 35 and 30, both ER. 1623.
2: 31 on ER as well.
0: 1623.

0: ramp up a bit.
1: Hang on, DJ.
0: Just so the crew knows, going to right Clover. He normally stays in the basement. His voice had to go down in the basement to get him.
1: 9-12-52, clear. 35, 31, and 38, clear.
2: 31, clear.

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2: Medic 71, EMS 71, a safety check.
3: 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Second check, okay. Give us 20.
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You're clear in area 1629. Attention all north units, primary one is now restricted. Deputies in the area. Says domestic and 1620.

0: 31, slow their units down, unrestrict the channel. Start me a squad, laceration in the hand.
1: You're transferring a squad for the laceration. Take all 30. 35, you're reducing.
2: 35, and myself are on scene.
1: Yeah, right, both on scene. 1531.

0: 2 William 31, 491 hang up. Showing at Wayneville Elementary School. 659 Dayton Road.
1: 2 William 31.
0: The face to attorney was 57.27 meters. The caller responded and said, never mind, and disconnected. We did not get to confirm anything.
1: Here, Chris. Can you try to call back?
0: Here, Chamberlain.
1: Everyone's
0: rebuffed. Hey, everyone.

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1: 45.
0: Thank you, 35.

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1: 2M31.
0: There's a number in the call.
1: Negative. It's a disconnected cell phone. Okay, perfect. 911.
0: You're fine. Show me in the area here.
1: You're fine in the area.

0: Lincoln, 33. On traffic from unconscious person, 135. Full state route, 122.
1: To Lincoln, 33.
0: And they are advising that the sister is awake now. She has just collapsed, barking out.
1: Sister, clear.
0: 1640.

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1: April 31.
0: Who should we call on the squad, Adrian, please?
1: Yes, I'm calling the squad, Adrian, at 1649.

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1: Thanks.
0: 1653.

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1: 35, Chris.
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1: 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Can you notify dog ward?
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0: Zebra 32. Any other spring boarding in the area of Walmart at 1275 East 2nd Street for a traffic offense from Franklin.
1: Here's Zebra.
0: Third diagnosis, an intact female in a red car. Registration, Henry David Frank, 4377. Henry David Frank, 4377. It's possibly a Kia 430. It's headed towards McDonald's. The caller is behind it in a blue Scion. They were pulling out in front of traffic and I need to maintain the lane.
2: Medic 33.
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0: Tuesday for 32. Just information, the complainant was no longer called. It was last seen on Deer Dog.
1: Okay. I see Franklin's out with the vehicle. Do they need backup?
0: Negative. It looks like you could disregard.
1: You're like, you should be available.
0: 17-18.

0: Control 35 and 31. The caller is in a blue Kia. They are able to pull off into a driveway across from the address on the northbound side of 741. The other vehicle, it appears that they were leaving single.
1: Okay. 35 clear. Are they going to be north or south on 741?

0: 2 AM 31 traffic stop. Morning 2 North, Lift Kentucky, Edward 9 Adam 343. Kentucky, Edward 9 Adam 343.
1: Dispatch, 1031 off scene. 2 car appears to be mine. We have investigating off 741 command.
2: Okay, 1031, you're clear on scene of a 2 vehicle MVA and investigating off command at 1741
3: hours. Have vehicle registration returns on a 2020 blue Volvo out of Louisville, Kentucky. Nine call 52, spot traffic, 6 person, 45, New Burlington Road.
1: Current one station 60 near 132 in Pansy for a tree down in the river.
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0: Hey, ball 35.
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0: Yeah, 31, slow down.
1: And an 8 ball 31, incline reducing.
2: 31 clear.
1: 1723. 9 call 52. Officer one is back and escort on you 3265 East State Route 73.
0: Okay.
1: 1723.

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1: 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I'm okay, give me 20.
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0: 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When you know this one?
1: You heard him be around 1900 once rush hour's over.
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1: Medic 33, transporting
0: Miami Street, apartment A.
2: Medic 33, transporting air frame to 844.
1: Hey, Paul 34.
0: The victim notification for Rebecca Howard notified that Emily Galuth is being released from jail.
1: 34, please.
0: 1744, just information. I have 2 Baker 41 signed on, but they're out of service.
3: 2 Baker 41, you can sign that on me. I'll be available here shortly.
0: Yeah, fair enough. St. Paul 34, you can get your verse.
1: 34, please.

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1: William 31.
0: 42 and 73 with Henry Queen Union 1884, Henry Queen Union 1884.
1: Here, the time is stopped. It's 17:47 hours. That registration, current to one, so gray 2015, Toyota station wagon out of Xenia.
0: 31 for
1: 17:47.

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1: 2 Antoine, okay.
0: 1748.

0: Tuesday for 30. Are you also clear on that? Utility problems.
1: I'm clear on it.
0: 31, I'm copied. You're clear on it. I'll also notify you Tuesday for 30.

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1: 2032.
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1: Zebra 30, you clear, right?
3: 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I'll be available.
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0: 15-year-old granddaughter is screaming, slamming doors, and cursing. 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
0: Two and I complaint, 9076, Wilmington Red.
1: Thirty-four clear. I'm headed from 28.
0: Okay, all right.

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1: Can you show me route to Montgomery County Jail and take April 30 off? 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Break

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0: 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I'll be out at 461 Sunset. 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

0: 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Pizza in motion, 113 South Main.
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0: Hey, Paul 30, Terminal Warrant Service out of Montgomery County. I'm assuming at Wright Brothers Airport.
1: Paul 30.
0: Jason Lee, ETA 10 to 15. Turn for the ISO.
1: Gear clear. Students of 33 have them picked up. Didn't made it first.
0: Hey, Paul 33.
2: Paul 33.
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0: Gonna clear out to 91, Nelly Arbor.
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1: Here's that 1821, I believe. 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
1: 1821.

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1: To Lincoln 31.
0: Lincoln 32. In front of the cemetery, phase 2 uncertainty of 3 meters. I found crash detection, sign of vehicle going by.
1: To Lincoln 31, if they respond.
2: 32, please.
0: 1835.

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1: Medic 77.
0: Due to proximity, you can cancel Medic 76, place this unit on the traffic collision.
1: Here, Medic 77 responding, Medic 76, we need to clear on this regard.

0: 76. Are you clear on this regard?
1: Medi-76, clear.
0: 1847. Honey is responding to greater than 48. PD is now advising that the driver is out, no longer in traffic.

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1: Hey, Alpha 33. 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
1: Ladder 76.
0: No injuries. Hazards been mitigated. Turning the scene over TV. Can you release the back show? Call him. National Fire News. Thanks, Phil.
1: You're clear. No injuries. Hazards mitigated. All units available. Releasing TAC 3 at 1848.
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0: 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Do you want me to stack it on your unit or send it to another district car?
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0: We've got the car pushed off the side of the road. They've got help on the way. They're probably not going to pick it up until tomorrow, so if you get any more calls, we're aware of it.
1: Clear, 7.

0: Maple 31, we'll be in the Chattanooga area, Trenton, Franklin, Franklin, Madison.
1: 31.
0: I was a passerby, blue car on the side of the road. They came out a young juvenile. The lieutenant is also a dispatching unit. They're not sure which side it's on.
1: 31 clear, I'll be responding.
0: Hey, you can see it.

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1: Baker 41, clear and responding.
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1: 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Medic 76 unavailable for staffing.
2: Agent 71 responding.
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3: G-Baker 41, I'm at front of Miami right now. At this, in what, camping area, ICA.
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3: River, I do not see
4: 71. Break.
5: Is there in the area, or in the water, or anybody in the water, 1904?
4: Boat 60 is going to be unavailable for staffing.
1: Here, clear. 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
0: I'm Boat 71, Utility 71 responding. Do you have any more addition on this?
3: G-Baker 41.
1: They told me about doing what they put it in the Morgan's campground. They passed the first bridge, but not the Mill Street bridge yet when they overturned. Calling advising that both parties were wearing life jackets. They're unable to find their friend.
5: CD
1: is advising they can see an oar in the water, but they don't see they can do on the subject.
0: You're clear.

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1: Can you see if Mason or Levin has a drone operator and see if they can respond?
3: You're clear. 1906. Baker 41, don't see it at the camp, right?
4: Boat 71, near NASA, pressure utility 71. I'm clean to hand one. I'll have hand one command.
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0: Baseball 30, Mason and Levin both have an operator on. 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
1: That's fine. Just have them meet us at the campground around here.
0: Here, sir. 1907.

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Sounds like we have the other party on the line now. They're on the island, just north of the bridge, around the bend. Correction, just south of the bend.

0: Paul 3, are you able to ping his phone so we get an exact location?
1: G31's responding.

units on scene at the campground and responding. Sounds like we have the other party on the line now. 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

0: Paul 3, are you able to ping his phone so we get an exact location?
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1: I support the communications, C61 posting.
2: APOL 34, show me out with the mail on Mason Morrow Mill Grove and 123.
1: Here, but I was male at 1914. Do you want to see with the caller or the missing? Paypal 34, confirming here with the caller.
3: Medic 77 responding.
4: Medic 77 responding.
2: I'm with John. The caller's Brett, correct?
1: Affirmative. The caller is a Brett, Seabag 41. Be clear.
5: Yes, Dodge Fair, Brush 31, unavailable, Peter Snapping.
4: Brush 31,
1: it sounds like we're out with two separate subjects. I believe both are accounted for, but I have no way to confirm that.
6: Seabag 41, clear.
1: 1950.
2: APOL 34.
1: APOL 34.
2: John Hepp. I am out with John Hepp. He is confirming he was in the canoe with Brett Beagle.
1: That's clear. Any responding units? It sounds like both parties accounted for. APOL 30. Do you want to continue the drones?
5: You can care for them.
1: That's clear. 1960.
4: I guess responding to Hamlin, it sounds like PD is out with both parties.

0: Paul 30.
1: Hey, Paul 30.
0: I've got some confusion. So, the caller is the one on the island. His friend is still missing south of there, Shiloh Bridge, correct?
1: I believe so.

0: 977.
1: Congrats.
0: Arcad refreshed. Was this a fall, public assist, or fall with injury?
1: Public assist. No injury.
0: You're clear, thanks.

0: And with Grant, I'm clear on your traffic of PD that was put forward. Do you see a rotation of PD?
1: Maple 31, second at crash, Maple and Hamilton, Middletown.
2: They're advising that they are out with the subject who was swept away from the canoe near 123 at Mesa Morrow Mill Grove, east of the intersection.
3: Eight ball 34.
4: It's 2 Baker 41 out with Brett.
1: 2 Baker 41 negative. I believe Brett is the subject that's on the island to the north side, possibly.
4: 34 clear.
1: 19, 19.

0: Baker 41. Baker 41.
1: Yeah, EMS is requesting call 34 to bring John over here to Hamlin so they can check him out.
0: Hey, call 34.
2: 34, I'm clear.
0: I think.

0: the bigger portal, and I'll be with Salem or EMS out here on River Road with the other subjects.
1: 2-8-4-41. Here, sir. With Salem or EMS on River Road with the subject. 1920.

0: 2 Zebra 31 for notification. I clean crews let in, so PD. You guys said it's out of your post and he's let in.
1: Okay, available.
0: Back available, 1922.

0: Hey, Paul 31.
1: Hey, Paul 31.
0: I've got a vehicle deep into a ditch, rigged for a plate.
1: Good.
0: King Young Tom 9896. Hazards are on and looks like it was just running.
1: Here's the return to watch red 2016 Chevy 4 was hanging out of Franklin.

0: Hey, Paul 31.
1: Hey, Paul 31.
0: Can I get a unit to go out to the RO's address to make contact there?
1: You're clear. 1927.

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1: Paul 35.
0: Reference 8 Paul 31's traffic crash. He's requesting any units to respond out to 9411 Bruce Drive. Reference the vehicle.
1: 35 clear, stack on me.
0: Nineteen 28.
1: 31 going same.
2: That was 31 on scene in 1928.

0: Hey, Paul 31.
1: Hey, Paul 31.
0: 35 is going to be a minute. Can you see if the Spring Murray unit can respond up to that address on Bruce Drive for me?
1: C-0-30.
2: C-0-30, that's from another 31 again, that way.
1: C-0-31, you're correct.
3: Okay.
1: I-30.

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1: Very well, sir.
0: Julian 31, transfer pass, 710 Robindale.
2: Julian 31.
0: Roger's receiving texts responding to the PD and a silver truck. Bring Nick on with him, ETA 10 minutes. Pressure 2 minutes.
2: 31 is first.
0: 5-32. 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
0: Can you just ask me a mutual aid medic to Hamlin Street?
1: Perfect.

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0: No additional information. I believe it was called out by an engine over the air. Any additional history out there for a fire alarm today?
1: Correct.
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0: 21.

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1: Cheesy Zulu 30.
0: I guess in the 31 stack suspicious. Take her off this.
1: Give her 22.